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1: Are you posting as often as you used to on social media? 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I'll explain that coming up.

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1: I gotta admit, I have not been posted as much on social media lately. Like, sometimes it's a few days in between, other than just sharing random memes on my personal page. But remember when we post every random thought we had online? Lunch, posted, new profile picture, posted, feeling blessed, definitely posted. Now, apparently, we've all looked at social media and gone, yeah, I'm going to sit this one out. New survey says that 55% of us feel like keeping up with social media is more work than fun. More than half say they're posting less than they did 5 years ago, mostly because of political arguments, doom scrolling, and privacy concerns. And honestly, I get it. Somewhere along the way, posting a picture of your dog turned into accidentally walking into a comment section that feels like Thanksgiving dinner with people you avoid the rest of the year. But maybe we finally figured out the best status update is no status update at all. Just go outside, live your life, and let everyone else wonder what you're up to. It's driving the algorithm absolutely crazy.
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1: They say there's never a perfect time to get married. This couple proved sometimes the right time is simply right now. That's next in your Good Vibes, brought to you by T-Mobile.

0: 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Some love stories don't need a big ballroom or a year of planning. Sometimes all you need is a week and a whole lot of heart. It's B-Dub with your good vibes. Terminally ill man in England had one final wish. Marry the woman he'd loved for the last 24 years. They'd always planned to do it someday, but life got busy raising their blended family of 10 kids. You know how that goes. One thing leads to another, and then suddenly someday turns into a couple of decades. Then doctors told him the ill knee had weeks to live. The hospital staff pulled together and organized an entire wedding in less than a week. Family, friends, children, grandchildren, everyone gathered right there at the hospital as they finally said I do. I'll tell you what, we spend so much time worrying about centerpieces, seating charts, and whether Aunt Carol is going to start drama at the reception. This is a good reminder that at the end of the day, the only thing that really matters is standing next to the person you love. Hospital staff said they were honored to make his final wish come true. And honestly, I have a feeling everyone who was in that room will remember that wedding a whole lot longer than the ones with the open bar.
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Another chance at $250 of free gas tomorrow. And look, I know gas prices dropped in June, but they're inching back up here in July. And who knows what they'll do next week. 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Sign up to win. It's the summer of red, white, and fuel. And another winner is going out tomorrow.

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1: Jelly Roll says one cheat meal can turn into a five-day food bender. And honestly, a lot of us know exactly what he means. 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The Breakdown brought to you by T-Mobile.

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1: Know what's trending in country music. 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
0: Jelly Roll's always been pretty open about his health journey, and I think that's why people root for him. He says he can't really do the whole cheat meal thing because one little treat can snowball into days of bad eating. He admitted he recently had one dairy-free skillet cookie and then had four, which is the most relatable math I've heard all week. One cookie somehow becomes four, then suddenly you're at a gas station convincing yourself a king-size chocolate bar is basically trail mix. What I liked was what he said afterward. Instead of beating himself up, he said, you've got to give yourself some grace. A bad meal? Fine. A bad day? It happens. Just don't let it become two bad days in a row. Honestly, that's advice that works for more than just food. We all have days where we fall off the wagon with something. The trick isn't being perfect. It's stopping the skid before it turns into a week. I think that's why so many people connect with Jelly Roll. He doesn't pretend he's got it all figured out. He's just trying again tomorrow, like the rest of us. That's your breakdown.
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1: Speed Up Radio and Ashley Cook hanging on the show with us tonight. Baby Blues, the new single. Ashley Cook, the new album out August 14th. Who is the worst texture in country music that somehow still has your number?
2: Honestly, me. I suck
1: really?
2: At texting.
1: You know what? You're right. You are right. Because there are times when I'll shoot you a text like 3 weeks later. Hey, thanks so much. And I don't even remember what I sent them. What was the last message I sent? Like, what are you talking about?
2: I think I just have like raging ADD. I don't know. But literally, like I think I have like 700 unread messages, and it's not because I don't want to respond. I love every human that's texting me. I just like look at it and I'm like, oh yeah, I'll respond. I want to put some thought into this. And then it's 4 days later and I'm like, I never responded to them. It's just, I'm so bad at it. I will say I'm terrible at it. It's awful.
1: You're like, yeah, I'd love to go see a movie that came out 5 years ago.
2: For sure.
1: That's how far behind you are. Yeah.
2: I'm like, happy birthday.
1: 700 unread?
2: I haven't responded to half of my birthday texts, which is so sweet. People have texted me happy birthday, but like June 12th was my birthday and I still haven't responded to most of them.
1: You know what? I think that's a Gemini in us, you know, because I'm the 14th. So it's like we're just life of the party as it is. There's so many people wanting to talk to us. I mean, because we're so fun.
2: Right.
1: That's really the whole reason we just get caught. I like to do this is where if I have a bunch of unreads because the OCD and ADHD kind of kicks in.
2: Dude, same.
1: I just like to mark them all as read simultaneously so then I can say that I got to them.
2: You did it.
1: And then I don't feel as bad for having.
2: I have to like block out times in my calendar to like respond to messages. Like I get it. And it's OCD, ADD. It's the same thing.
1: What is the most Ashley Cook thing your band would roast you for?
2: Ooh. Oh my God, that's such a good question. They make fun of me because whenever I write a new song and it's like clever, I'm like, but do you get it? Like, but do you get it? Like, do you get it? Like I asked them 17 times, like, but do you get it? And they're like, yes, Ashley, we get it. Or
1: it's like the opposite of mansplaining.
2: Exactly.
1: You know?
2: Or I eat this really weird snack on the bus. I eat like it's a turkey chomp stick with peanut butter on it. So they'd probably roast me on that too.
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I'm at Beat Up Radio on Instagram. 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

Lincoln's Kicks 96.9. There's apparently an official list of grilling sins, and if you've ever touched someone else's grill, you might need to confess. I'll explain coming up.

0: Kix 96.9. July is National Grilling Month, which feels right. Although if you're like me and grew up in the Northwest, grilling season is really just whenever the rain takes a coffee break. And we don't let a little weather get between us and a burger. New survey says the average American fires up the grill about 13 times a year. Oregon, where I grew up, actually ranks as one of the states that grill the most, which makes sense. I've seen people wearing a beanie, a rain jacket, flip-flops, standing over a smoker like it's perfectly normal. The survey also ranked the biggest grilling sins. Number one, touching somebody else's grill without permission. And honestly, that's fair. It's basically breaking into someone's garage and reorganizing their toolbox. Other offenses include lifting the lid every 30 seconds, squishing burgers with the spatula, and being a backseat griller. You know the type, they're not cooking, they're just standing there saying, you know what I'd do? If you're so confident, congratulations, there's an apron hanging right over there. You can cook, I'll be inside where the AC and the opinions are both free.
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1: So which would you rather have, 9 a.m. sunrises in the winter or 4 a.m. sunrises in the summer? 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

Lincoln's Kix 96.9. It turns out there's one city where your turn signal is apparently considered a sign of weakness. Probably because it's been around for hundreds of years more than the turn signal has, but we'll get into that coming up.

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1: I've always heard that Boston drivers are, let's call it, confident. Now there's data to back it up. It's B-Dub. Allstate just dropped its annual list of the best and worst drivers in America, and Boston finished dead last. According to the study, drivers there are almost 200% more likely to be in a crash than the national average. So if someone cuts you off, flips you off, and somehow makes you feel guilty, congratulations, you visited Boston. On the flip side, the best drivers are in places like Brownsville, Texas, Fort Collins, Colorado, Boise, Idaho, and hey, Eugene, Oregon made the top 10. Oregon finally wins something besides most likely to have a Subaru with a kayak on top. The five worst cities: Boston, Washington, D.C., Baltimore, Worcester, Massachusetts, and Springfield, Massachusetts. Apparently, Massachusetts looked at this list and said, yeah, that's fair.
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Lincoln's Kix 96.9. Ian Munsig's got a lot going on. You know, he came on the scene with Long Haul a few years back during the pandemic and never really got a chance when it comes to major airplay. He's got a new team behind him and has a song that is working its way up the charts, and he's hanging with us all next week. We'll talk everything Ian Munsig on the show next week.

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Lincoln's Kicks 96.9. Jelly Roll says one cheat meal doesn't exist for him. And honestly, a lot of us know exactly what he means. That's next on The Breakdown, brought to you by T-Mobile.

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0: Jelly Roll has always been pretty open about his weight loss journey, and I think that's why so many people root for him. He doesn't pretend that it's easy. He says he really can't do a cheat meal because one treat has a way of turning into 4 or 5 days of bad decisions. He admitted he recently stress ate, crushed 4 dairy-free skillet cookies, chased it with peanut butter fluff, then found himself hunting for a chocolate bar at a rest stop. That's not a cheat meal. That's a food road trip. But I love what he said next. He told people to give themselves some grace. One bad meal, fine. One bad day, it happens. Just don't let it become 2 bad days in a row. Now, honestly, that's solid advice for just about anything. Diets, workouts, heck, even Mondays. We all fall off the wagon once in a while. The trick is not unpacking your bags and deciding to live there.
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2: This is a story we told you about before, but now feels more like something out of Dr. Evil's playbook. Is there's a California startup that's been cleared. 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
3: That thing.
2: Yeah.
3: So they actually got cleared to do it?
2: They did. We'll test whether sunlight can be bounced from space onto specific spots on the ground. Their idea is to...
3: Oh my gosh.
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3: I was
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3: I was going to say, it sounds like something from Despair.
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0: It'll be a free, fun Friday with your chance to win without a context contest a little after 7 and a redneck movie review of one of the least redneck movies of all, The Odyssey with Cutter Bosevis, and movie passes for being a part of it, plus a chance to join two millionaires clubs with good things.
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1: It's science.
2: This is a story we told you about before, but now feels more like something out of Dr. Evil's playbook. Is there's a California startup that's been cleared. They jumped this big hurdle in their plan to beam sunlight down to the earth after dark.
3: That thing.
2: Yeah.
3: So they actually got cleared to do it?
2: They did. We'll test whether sunlight can be bounced from space onto specific spots on the ground. Their idea is to...
3: Oh my gosh.
4: To cook humans like
3: ants. I was
4: going to
3: say, hold on. I played with magnifying glasses as a kid. I do not want to be someone's ant.
4: Have you ever seen all the employees at this place? They're little yellow Tic Tacs and they run around.
3: I was going to say, it sounds like something from just...
4: Yes, the minions are definitely working.
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2: All right, helping you catch up on Date 'em or Dump 'em. If you're just joining us, it's Dylan who met Paige online after talking for a couple weeks. They had their first date. Actually, at a Salt Dogs game, his company had a suite. And she's like, yeah, I'll come. And he's like, really? He's like, yeah. I mean, and he was impressed by the fact that she's literally talking to his coworkers. And things went really well. They stuck away for some one-on-one time down the first baseline. And then eventually she invited him back to her place. The chemistry was great. He left the next morning thinking they definitely see each other again. And Paige even seemed to agree. But now when asking her out again a few days later, she has turned him down with no explanation. And he wants us to find out why he is being dodged by Paige.
3: Hello?
2: Hi, we're looking for Paige.
3: That's me.
2: Hi, Paige. Hi, it's...
4: Hello, Paige.
2: JP, Coriel, Husker Nick, the Kix Morning Show. How are you today?
3: I'm okay. How are you?
2: We're good.
4: You sound afraid.
2: It's okay.
3: I'm very confused.
2: Yes. We do a dating thing on our show, and we were tasked with getting a hold of you for a guy named Dylan, who you had a date with at the ballpark. And
3: oh,
2: then,
3: my God.
2: Yeah. Yeah. Is that a good oh, my God, or a bad oh, my God?
3: I mean...
4: Somewhere in the middle, maybe?
3: I'm definitely surprised.
2: Okay. Did you have a good time with him? I mean, is he right about that, or is there something else, or what?
3: We did. We did have a good time. Okay. And,
4: was it something that happened when you went back to the living quarters?
3: I mean, we did go back there. And he got very comfortable. Nice. That's very comfortable.
2: What does that mean?
3: It's like, I don't know how to say this without, like, embarrassing him. So,
4: just go for it.
2: Yeah, he wanted us to call you and find out what the issue is. Yeah.
3: He came to my apartment. Things happened. Mm-hmm. Those things were fun. A lot of fun, even.
4: Nice.
3: Afterwards, he just stayed naked.
2: Okay.
4: Okay. Like
3: completely naked. Nope. Buck naked.
2: Nope.
4: For like a long time?
5: For like hours, or what are we talking about?
2: Dylan.
3: Yeah,
2: Dylan's on the phone, Paige.
3: I know.
5: I mean, you were up in all those nook and crannies and crevasses, so you can...
3: At first, it's like not weird, right? If he had like went and jumped into his clothes immediately, that would have been also kind of weird.
2: Yeah.
3: But then eventually, you know, he gets up and just starts walking around my apartment, like looking at things.
2: Okay.
3: Still naked.
2: It's just the two of you guys there.
4: There is a little bit of an expiration date on how long you can just be naked as a jaybird.
2: Yeah, where is that line where you have to put your clothes back on or you can be naked when you're out with somebody?
6: It's not like there were other people there, exactly.
2: Yeah.
3: Not in my office. I mean, like, he walked everywhere. He like, went on a whole tour. He went into my office.
2: Okay.
3: Naked.
2: Okay.
3: I work in there. You want somebody coming to your workplace naked? No,
2: yeah.
6: I was comfortable.
3: Well, I could tell. Trust me.
5: You have to understand here. Like, I haven't been married my entire life. And I remember when I was in my early 20s, if the person I was with, which is my eventual wife, I'm realizing now all of her family members listen to this, and I'm about to tell a story I should not be telling, but that's okay. We've been married a long time.
3: This is their sign.
5: Yeah, they'll be fine.
3: Listening.
5: But I'll be honest with you. I could care less if my wife, like, go ahead and walk around as naked as you want all the time, lady, all day long.
2: Please.
5: But I promise if it was the other way around, Jess would have been like, hey, how about some underwear there, bud?
4: You
5: got to understand.
3: I'm not saying put everything back on, but like underwear.
5: It's a difference between dudes and chicks, I think, on this one.
2: Yeah, probably.
5: Because I'll be honest, like, be naked as a jaybird, lady.
4: He's just marking his territory.
5: Yeah, you know.
4: Getting his butt juices everywhere.
5: Head, he's like, if she's walking around naked in my house, I am all about it.
2: He's fine.
5: So he's like, so she probably is too. No, that's not how that works, fellas.
2: So he just wandered around your apartment, Paige.
3: Yeah, he went and got himself like something to drink out of the fridge, like open, light shining, seeing everything.
6: I was thirsty. What is this, like a double standard?
3: You can wear underwear and drink some water. It's not.
4: I think part of it too, though, is that it's so new. I mean, once you know someone a little longer, it'd be maybe a little different.
6: We'd already seen each other naked.
2: Yes, but say yes.
3: Yeah, but we had known each other in person for 6 hours.
2: Yeah,
3: that's just like really jumping headfirst into the deep end, just being like,
2: "He's a comfort
6: fella." How is it different? I don't understand.
2: People might understand exactly what Paige is saying about this whole thing.
3: I was wearing clothes. And it is my home.
4: I was just gonna ask. So he's
2: on a t-shirt or something.
4: Stark yeah. naked while you yes. have clothes on
3: and
4: in
3: a
4: your
3: pair
4: apartment.
3: Of underwear. I know it's crazy. Yeah. Underwear.
4: Yeah. He missed that cue. He missed the cue.
2: So Dylan, it sounds like you would have been okay if you would have just put some underpants on and then
4: a little quicker.
6: Yeah, I was thirsty when I went to the kitchen. You know, why would I get dressed?
2: Did you get yourself a snack or anything?
3: He didn't know I'd get dressed until he went to leave my home.
2: Oh. Naked the entire time.
5: Well, he was, okay. Maybe he was hoping for round two.
3: He spent more time naked around me than clothed.
2: Then, okay. So, as a learning point then for Dylan, do the balance into the checkbook or the little dance in the sheets or whatever, and then if you're going to wander around somebody's place,
4: put underpants. Your drawers back on.
2: Yeah, just underwear.
3: At least underwear.
2: If he can agree to do this, like, I don't know, the next time you guys go out, if you guys get to go out again, would you be okay with giving him another shot, or is this like a one and done for you?
4: I think you should go for it.
3: I mean, but he would have to ask me. You can't ask him for me.
2: Oh, yeah, no. I mean, he wanted us to reach out to see if we could at least get the conversation going versus just...
6: Yeah, I mean, now that I know that there's a naked time limit...
2: You can work seriously, it into the day.
6: No, seriously, I didn't know this was an issue, and I feel bad about it.
2: Okay.
4: Yeah.
5: Don't also think that you can, like, save time by doing your business with your socks on and a t-shirt.
2: Yeah.
5: Like, no, you want to still get naked.
2: Still,
4: yeah, right.
2: Yeah. Still so weird.
5: Still get naked.
2: There's such a weird parameter. Yeah, there you go. Boxers. There you go.
6: We go out again.
3: It's a vibe. Well, it's just a vibe. You got to feel it out.
4: Could bring over a silk robe.
2: Oh, okay. Oh, man. Just whip it out of your bag as you come in.
3: That might be worse. That
2: yeah.
5: Corey, yeah.
4: Oh, okay. I'm sorry.
5: Don't mind me. This is my sex robe.
4: He's like, yeah.
5: I just brought it with me.
4: He just moves in with his.
5: You know what I mean?
3: Like, what?
2: Oh, what? My God, Corey.
5: No, trust me, this isn't weird. Corey Allen, my favorite morning show, recommended it.
2: Right. Not
5: so
2: weird
5: it's
2: at all.
5: Not weird.
2: No. Okay.
5: This is super normal.
4: We'll you get guys you guys hooked fun. Up for a date.
2: Clothes on.
3: And no robe.
2: Yeah, no robes.
4: And no robe. Okay,
2: no
4: bye.
2: With clothes on. You go out to dinner on
4: fun
2: us.
4: Sucker.
2: And then whatever you want to do afterwards, just make sure you got a pair of boxers to put on Dylan when you're done, all right?
6: Yeah, I get the picture.
2: Okay.
4: Yeah. Awesome. Okay.
2: Paige, thanks for taking our call. Thanks for so giving funny. Dylan another chance
3: and
2: thanks for being on the show.
6: Thank you.
2: And yeah, don't pull out a robe after you're done. Just like, here, let me, I got this robe in my pocket.
4: I'm just saying, maximum comfort.
2: Coriel. Is there, okay.
4: You said cover up, so.
2: Just off of that, is there a definitive time that you need to put clothes on, like, in between? I mean, because, like, literally, there's that dance you
4: do. Probably pretty soon after.
2: Okay. Right.
4: Well, especially once the house owner or the place owner
2: puts clothes on.
4: Theirs on.
2: Okay, so there you go. That's the thing. He's like, as long as they put, when they put their clothes on, then you put your clothes on.
4: Yeah, I feel like that's a natural cue to just follow suit. Literally, put
2: okay.
4: your suit on.
2: If they put theirs on, then you put yours on.
4: Good gravy.
2: Check. And if you need our help with any dating issues you have, feel free to reach out for Date 'Em or Dump 'Em.
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8: Good morning and welcome back for one more day. It is Friday, July 17th. I am JP. And you know, when the weather person pops up, the words broiling in the weekend temperatures, it's pretty ominous. A broiling weekend temperatures and triple-digit heat Sunday, Monday in Nebraska. That is the headline from the weather folks over at 10-11. Sunny and 94 today, 97, 98 for the weekend, 101 on Monday. And then a bit of a reprieve with some rain possible next week in the 80s. So, if you can, hydrate. Air conditioning, body of water, you're welcome. We'll also get you ready with a free fun Friday. We'll have Out of Context Contest with your chance to win. Get your redneck movie review of the new epic saga, The Odyssey, one of the best books ever, in a massive movie by the guy who did all the Batman movies. Well, the good ones, Christopher Nolan. We'll get what Kuda Bosivas thinks of it and give you free movie passes too. Science Corner, it sounded like the beginning of every sci-fi movie ever. The school just hired a new teacher, and let's just say it doesn't need recess. How Captain Kirk is playing a rock fest and wants what backstage? We'll get a bunch of good things, including the Millionaire's Club times two, as we are way up there in the big money for the next couple days. And if you want to get your good thing in, text it to us, 466-9696. Just like we got a good thing about a floating through summer event we'll tell you about. So get your good things in. Coryell's got your nitty gritty for Music City and more for your Friday.
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JP Coriel, Husker Nick Mornings coming up. Free Fun Friday. We'll get you the nitty gritty from Music City, from your favorite country stars, and a bunch of good things on the way. 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
1: Garth Brooks has some thoughts about ticket scalping. Zach John King's father suddenly dies, and Ella Langley gives a message about comparison.
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1: Nitty gritty from Music City, powered by A1 mold testing and remediation. Garth Brooks wishes ticket scalping was straight up illegal. Tickets for the first few shows of his arena tour go on sale today, and all tickets are expected to be the same price. Front row, nosebleeds, doesn't matter. It's like $154, I think is what I read, with fees and things. And he says, quote, "I've never understood why scalping is legal. I don't think I'm making it too simple by saying if we just make scalping illegal, a bunch of the problems of today's ticketing procedures would be gone. I've always wanted to go to the powers that be and tell them I would be happy to do a tour without scalping if they want to see if we all miss it or not." So, yeah, I think it's a good way to put it. I don't think anybody's going to try that on for size and go, no, I liked it better when tickets were being scalped.
3: Right. And prices are higher because of that.
1: They've tried to combat that. Well, quote unquote, tried to combat that a long time ago in like various ways. It always just seems like such a rigmarole. Like a lot of hoops to jump through just to kind of like put a damper on it a little bit. I think I personally agree with Garth Brooks. Why not just make it illegal? Like so much easier.
3: Big change.
1: Yeah. Rising country star Zach John King canceled the next 2 weeks of his shows to mourn the loss of his father. It's a sudden loss. He says, quote, "After that, I'm going to do what my dad would want me to do and get back to work." He's been touring this summer with Morgan Wallen, Luke Bryan, Riley Green, Thomas Rhett. He's actually opening for Thomas Rhett in October.
3: Yeah, we'll see him at CHI.
1: At CHI October, Health Center. Yeah, and he has his own headlining tour this fall, too. So our hearts go out to Zach John King. Yeah. If you don't know who that is, too, by the way, country newcomer, he's a young dude.
3: And he's
1: losing your father, no matter what age, no matter where you are in life, is rough. It sucks, absolutely. I just think there's something to be said about losing your dad when you're still on the young side of things.
3: Right.
1: And just starting out in his career, doing some big stuff. You know, that really sucks. So we're thinking about him. Lastly, Ella Langley's been going viral for speeches she gives at her shows, whether it's speaking about mental health.

0: her faith or what she does to get ready for the tour. And recently she spoke to fans about comparing themselves on social media.
1: I think with social media and how you get to see into everyone's life and you feel behind, or you feel not good enough or not pretty enough or not cool enough, or you can't sing this way or you can't dance this way. This is who I am and that's what you get.
0: And it's edited out a little bit because she actually says that she doesn't give a bleep. She doesn't give a crap. This is what you get, basically.
2: Not surprised.
0: Yeah,
2: not surprised.
0: So she added a little flavor in there. That's the nitty gritty from Music City. I'm Corey L with Kix 96.9.
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Free Fun Friday with JP and Coriel. Coming up, we'll get you a bunch of good things, including joining the Mega Millionaires Club times two. If you got something good for the weekend or something good in your life, text it to us. We want to hear about it. 466-9696. And don't

0: is JP, Coriel, and Husker Nick. All I really need
1: is a little good news. If you got some good, you can tell us about it by texting in 466-9696 and letting us know. We got a message early on today. There's an event tomorrow from 4 to 7 called Floating Through Summer. It's hosted by Float for Life, and it is being held over there by Lost and Fun. It's an event for the entire family. Games, food trucks, water activities, face paint, tattoos, and a raffle. Entry is free. All ages are welcome. Again, that is Float for Life tomorrow from 4
2: is
1: to 7.
2: Is it at
1: 7.
2: A pool?
1: It's at Lost and Fun. Nearby Lost and Fun. I'm not sure.
2: Oh, okay. Gotcha.
1: There's, I think, a pool there of some sort.
2: Maybe, yeah.
1: But yeah.
2: Cool.
1: So, you want to come and be a part of that? That's a very, very cool thing. All I really need is a little good news. We also got another text message that says, my good thing is after work, I'm going on a little family road trip to South Dakota to visit Mount Rushmore for the first time.
2: Oh, my goodness. Have so much fun.
1: That's another good thing. Coriel, what's yours?
2: My good thing is something right up my alley, and it'll also make you fall in love with this Norwegian soccer player. If you haven't already, you may recognize the name Erling Haaland. He is a Norwegian soccer player. They're not in the FIFA World Cup anymore, unfortunately. No. But when they arrived home, there's all these photos of Haaland getting off of the... I keep saying his name, Haaland. I just love it. Haaland. I see him getting off the plane in these photos.
1: You're enamored by him.
2: And he's got this really cool big lounge bag, so he's looking stylish. Oh, what's this in his other arm, tucked away neatly? A $750 taxidermy raccoon holding a whiskey bottle that he bought from Wild Bill's Western Store in Dallas.
1: Oh my gosh.
2: He stopped there after Norway had beaten Ivory Coast at the time, so he grabbed some cowboy hats, and his shirt said, y'all can kiss my Dallas. That was the t-shirt that was really popular, and I saw that photo shoot too of him wearing that whole getup. But apparently there was this taxidermy raccoon there holding a whiskey bottle, and he was able to, I don't know if they have it on sale or if he offered to buy it or what the deal was, but he just posted it on X and just said, it followed me home. I just love it so much. He's don't take great. Life too seriously.
1: No. All I really need is a little good news. My good things, I got a couple of them. First of all, our buddy Noah James, who we met out at Country Drive Music Fest, who's an amazing local artist, is going to be at the Bourbon Theater tomorrow night. So if you'd like to check him out, you can check out great live music with Noah James. I believe he's also going to be a part of Hero Stock, maybe, or another
2: sure.
1: event. He'll be a part of another event that I've seen, too. And then this weekend, our friends over at KFRX and D-Wayne are hosting Wing Fest with United Way at Chad, Nebraska, and it's an awesome
2: jealous.
1: Event. 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That is down in Haymarket Park. You can go be a part of that. Again, it is tomorrow from 5 o'clock if you're looking for some wings to go eat, and tickets at a reasonably priced, too. Yeah, your hand is up, Corey.
2: Yeah, I'd also like to remind people tonight is the Friday Night's Live concert series continuing at South Point, too. I will be there hanging out with you. Boondocks is live 6:30 to 8:30. Go to that center kind of courtyard area and bring some lawn chairs. Come hang out with me.
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1: Coriel had one of the most interesting experiences overnight. We'll get that plus Science Corner, what sounds like the beginning of every sci-fi movie ever. School just hired a new teacher, and let's just say it doesn't need recess.
3: My name is Jessa. 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

JP Coyle, Husker Nick coming up. We'll have another chance for you to join the Millionaires Club. That'll be a little after 8 o'clock on the way. Next, Science Corner, including one of the most ridiculous teachers ever.

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2: Getting you a little science corner action. First, we start with engineers at Tornyall, which is an American company.
3: At where? Say it again.
2: Tornyall.
3: Tornyall.
2: T-O-R-N-Y-O-L. I think that's what it is.
3: Okay, sure.
2: They're an American company, and they're building AI-powered micro drones that they say could slash the cost of mosquito control by 100 times.
3: This is the only thing that I'm... One of the only things that I am pro AI for.
2: Perfect.
3: That's fine.
2: The co-founder posted a video showing the company's first air-to-air kill, in which a small drone chased down a shot and shot a moth in a test area. The team is aiming
3: not
2: for
3: a moth.
2: So you're okay with them killing mosquitoes, but not moths?
3: Yeah, are you kidding?
2: Moths aren't.
3: They're hardly the same thing. Moths don't suck your blood. Mosquitoes do. And moths are pretty. Mosquitoes are lanky and ugly.
2: Okay. All right.
3: I stand on that. I said that with my whole chest.
2: But the problem is, when it comes to stuff like this, it always takes me back to Michael Crichton, the writer of Jurassic Park, had a movie called Prey, in which they were basically, scientists were creating micro drones, and the micro drones got out and basically started looking like humans, like they would form all together to be like humanoid characters driving around and like taking over things. And
3: I mean, it is a little unsettling, I will admit. The idea of that's kind of crazy.
2: It's well,
3: also, like, you know how there's like death by a thousand cuts.
2: Yes.
3: That's what this kind of reminds me of. Like, what happens if they all... Yeah, they might be like little tiny mini, but what if they all decide to turn on you?
2: See, that's what Prey is all about. If you ever get a chance to read that book, I highly recommend it. It is a great thriller. The fact that it's not been made into a movie yet.
3: When you brought up Jurassic Park, I thought you were going to talk about that the Jurassic movie where the rich couple is on the beach and then the little girl... kind of runs off from mom and dad, and she brings the little sandwich over, and she's feeding the tiny
2: little green guys. Okay,
3: yeah, and then they just kind of gang up on her and peck her alive.
2: That's what Prey is like. So yeah, if you get a chance to read it.
3: If we could guarantee that it's just mosquitoes, though, I'd be right. totally down.
2: And if your kids aren't having nightmares about robots, they might go to this school and start having them. There's a school in Western New York that's deploying a new kind of teacher to greet students this fall.
3: No.
2: It's a full-on humanoid robot.
3: Ew.
2: The robot's name is Sally, and Sally will not replace the classroom teacher, but it is programmed to provide learning support,
3: air quotes,
2: to both students and educators.
3: Okay.
2: Sally will have a lifelike appearance.
3: I'm sorry.
2: With silicone skin and long brown hair.
3: That's too far.
2: She'll be sitting.
3: That's insane.
2: She'll be in a seated position, like a stationary seated position, but will have a wide range of upper body movements and facial expressions.
3: Okay, well, at least she'll be in a seated position. Can we guarantee that she's like cemented, her bottom half is cemented into.
2: Like she's not going to get up.
3: Whatever and start she's affixed to.
2: Chasing you like Megan or some kind of
3: sure,
2: thing.
3: Sure,
2: like
3: yeah.
2: And also the students won't, Sally won't use student names.
3: Wait, I'm sorry, its name is Sally?
2: Sally, yeah.
3: Okay.
2: We'll not be using student names, probably due to privacy concerns. So the kids will have to address themselves with like their student number, like, "Hi, Miss Sally, I'm student number 1234.
3: That's what? that's what they do in prison.
2: I mean, yeah, kinda.
3: But or I don't know, you know, like I'm inmate. Blah blah blah blah blah blah blah.
2: Yeah.
3: That's so wild.
2: Pick up a package for inmate. Blah, blah,
3: also,
2: blah, blah, blah, blah, blah.
3: I'm sorry. You're going to use AI and force kids to not use their names due to privacy concerns?
2: Right.
3: Privacy concerns.
2: The reason they're using
3: this is artificial intelligence.
2: The reason you're using student numbers is that way Sally can pick up the conversation right where she was at with that student. Like if you come up and there's Jimmy from class number one, and then here comes another Jimmy from like class number two, they wouldn't get confused.
3: Good,
2: you know?
3: Confuse it. Keep it on its toes.
2: She'll also support the teachers by interjecting if the teacher forgets what their lesson plan is.
3: Don't like that.
2: And she costs about $57,000, which is discounted.
3: Pay a person that money.
2: Right. Pay a human that money.
3: That's $50,000, $7,000 a very needing person could
2: yes,
3: use.
2: Do the job. I will add on this extra piece.
3: Okay.
2: The company that makes Sally is a company called Realbotics.
3: Okay.
2: They're also known for the Real Doll.
3: No, no.
2: Which is...
3: No. Yep. No.
2: You guessed it.
3: No!
2: Yeah!
3: No!
2: Yes!
3: Scrap it all!
2: They say, don't worry. They'd like everyone to know that there's zero overlap between the two teams.
3: I don't care. I don't care. Unplug it.
2: Yeah.
3: Take the cartridge out.
2: Save your money.
3: Throw it in the sea. We're done with this.
2: Hire a real person.
3: Yeah, absolutely not.
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3: I'm flabbergasted.
2: Well, speaking of flabbergasted, I was flabbergasted by your TikTok this morning. We'll explain what went down next.
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Morgan and Posty, Kicks out at 6-9 with JP Coriel, Husker Nick. She's literally wiping peanut butter off her chin. We'll explain what that is with Coriel coming up.

0: Coryell, and Husker Nick.
1: So, working on the show for today, and we still had one spot open. And then...
2: in walks me.
1: Yeah, and she's like, Coryell's like, you gotta see what I posted on TikTok. And I'm like, okay.
2: Well, first I apologize for running a little bit behind because I was a little bit, I was busy cleaning up this morning.
1: Which is, yeah. Let's let you explain what you were doing.
3: Good morning. Good morning. I woke up with peanut butter smeared on my forehead. What?
1: So, what?
2: Hold on. And upon further inspection, including just, what, 2 minutes ago?
1: Yeah, you're literally finding more.
2: It's also on my chin. It's like crusted on my right eye. It's on my fingers, like under my fingernails.
1: I literally had to go down the hallway and get
2: some,
1: more
2: like,
1: paper
2: on my
1: towels
2: chest, like a little bit below my neck.
1: You literally had like smashed peanut butter. When did you
2: Here's
1: do
2: the deal.
1: This?
2: It had to have been in the middle of the night, and I have been known to sleep eat.
1: Really?
2: It had to have been in the middle of the night, because here's the deal. I remember I woke up to go to the bathroom, as I usually do, and I do recall catching the peanut butter jar in my, like, my peripheral.
1: Okay.
2: And
1: thinking.
2: And like, it kind of went off my brain, like, yum. But I went to bed. I did not eat the peanut butter.
1: Yeah.
2: Then. I did not eat the peanut butter then. I swear up and down.
1: Yeah. So you
2: obviously, subconsciously, my brain wouldn't let go of that bone and got my carcass up and I took PB to bed. But there's no, I mean, I guess I didn't see a spoon.
1: So you could have literally just been using
2: JP,
1: your hand and just scooped
2: in. I think like a big dumb bear.
1: Yeah.
2: I think I scooped it out with my hand. Because there wasn't a spoon that I recall. And it's all over my one hand. Like,
1: and you
2: it's
1: said,
2: all up under my fingernails.
1: And you said you do not remember consciously waking up and eating.
2: No.
1: That. So that's not NES. So you don't have night eating syndrome.
2: Okay.
1: You have SRED, which is sleep-related eating disorder, where you're partially or fully asleep while eating.
2: Shiitake. Say it again.
1: SRED.
2: Which is?
1: Sleep-related eating disorder.
2: Yeah. Okay. Wow.
1: You're partially or fully asleep while eating, meaning you have little or to no memory of consuming food or preparing unusual meals. So there are people that have created full-on meals.
2: I have cooked.
1: Sleeping.
2: I have done that.
1: You have cooked.
2: I have done that. But I do remember... I remember doing it kind of in the moment, but like thinking I was dreaming. But there was part of me that was like, wake up, because you're definitely not dreaming, ma'am. But the other part of me was like, no, just lean into it.
1: I just got a message from one of our listeners. Julie says, my husband got up and made an entire like hamburger helper.
2: Yeah.
1: Asleep. Wow.
2: Mine was something of the sorts. It was like one of those Lipton rice packages or something like that.
1: Oh, my God. It's like a stove.
2: Yeah.
1: You're using a stove sleeping.
2: Yes, I ruined mine, though, because I used almond milk. Saying it out loud is even crazier.
1: Right. Yeah, it is.
2: I'm telling you, I have strange sleep patterns.
1: Question.
2: I do strange stuff in my
1: sleep.
2: Another
1: question for you, because we've talked about it before. When's your sleep study?
2: Oh, I need to schedule that.
1: You need... Yes,
2: thank you for reminding me, because I have that voicemail.
1: Because, you know, and you might as well, when you schedule it, just send over your TikTok of you cleaning peanut butter off your face.
2: Yeah, how about instead of paying for the sleep study, can I just show you this? And then you just, I don't know, give me something.
1: Just let her in.
2: On Facebook, KX969, please help me feel a little bit better, please? ?
1: Okay.
2: What is the craziest thing you've done in your sleep?
1: Okay, yeah.
2: Yes, tell us there on Facebook, KX969. And don't worry, there is picture proof of the peanut butter.
0: Coming up next. 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
1: Coming up, Captain Kirk's weird rider. 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
10: Lincoln Weather!
2: A hot weekend ahead. I think we all know what's coming. Triple digits come Monday.
11: Yeah.
2: Low 90s for your high today, sunny skies. Mid to upper 90s for Saturday, Sunday. By Monday, cracking the triple digits. All sun, all hot. Stay hydrated. Find some shade if you'll be outside for whatever reason. Get a little bit of, rest and relaxation and air conditioning if you need to go battle the elements for a bit. Next week, don't worry, maybe some rain here and there and lower temperatures, at least by like 10 degrees or so. So next week should be, other than Monday, of course, be all right. 71.

0: What the heck were you thinking?
1: Got his chimichanga out, okay?
0: What?
2: And at some point, there was a hoedown. You could take that how you will.
3: What in the world were you thinking?
2: Is that what you guys called your bachelorette party?
1: I just booze and I'm just stinky. I am browning in my pants is what's happening.
4: Hi, I'm Coryell. I would really like a call.
1: Are you kicking that tiny little ball? Oh my God.
5: I don't think amiss what you think amiss.
6: Remind me again. I know the joke is about your bachelorette party, but was it like the meat showers or something like that?
1: Kentucky meat showers was a thing that happened back in like the 1800s where there was a little homesteader woman outside making some soap, and then all of a sudden out of the clear blue sky, kind of like the George Strait song, blue clear sky, strips of meat just showered down. And
6: God
1: it took place in Kentucky, a.k.a. the Kentucky meat showers.
6: Or otherwise known as Coryell's bachelorette party. It's not what's going to play out of context contest, giving you a chance to win your way to Funplex and enjoy some adult time going up there in maybe the Lazy River. You're riding the new roller coaster Mammoth or anything else that's at Funplex.
1: Yeah, got some or really bring cool stuff you in your favorite mini-me so you can blow their
6: there
1: little minds.
6: There you go. If you'd like to play and win without a context contest, 466-9696. Some summertime fun for you. Get three of you lined up to play the game. Coryell's bringing the jokes and the right answers. 466-9696 to play out of context contest next.

0: Kyle and Husker Nick.
1: What the heck were you thinking?
2: Got his chimichanga out, okay?
1: What?
3: And at some point, there was a hoedown. You could take that how you will.
4: What in the world were you thinking?
3: Is that what you guys called your bachelorette party?
2: I'm just boozing. I'm just stinky. I am browning in my pants is what's happening.
5: Hi, I'm Coryell. I would really like a call.
2: Are you kicking that tiny little ball? Oh, my God.
6: I don't think amiss what you think amiss.
7: Tom, what's going to play out of context contest? We got Aaron and Jackie. Our phone lines are being weird, so if you still wanted to get in, we have one more spot left for you. 466-9696. If you'd like to take the challenge that is out of context contest, have a chance to win on Free Fun Friday. 466-9696. I just want to see if our phones are working.
2: Okay.
7: Oh, that's weird. We got two lines working. I guess we'll just go with Aaron and Jackie.
2: Yeah.
7: Should we just do that?
2: We got it.
7: We'll start with Aaron. Good morning, Aaron.
8: Good morning.
7: All right. Coryell, take it away. You're our host today.
2: I am. I'm your hostess with the mostest because Husker Nick is out. I've got three pieces of audio for you, and each one will have an option A, B, or C. You have to correctly guess the right option, which is an explanation of what we were actually saying, what we actually meant, what we were talking about. If you get it wrong, hang on the line because sometimes we cycle back through. Who do we start with?
7: We start with Aaron.
2: Okay, Aaron, are you ready for piece of audio number one?
8: Yes.
7: Okay, okay, here it is.
9: Here's the deal. If anybody wants to come over and check out my meat, I will allow it.
1: What?
2: Okay, is that A, how Husker Nick greets his new softball friends?
9: If anybody wants to come over and check out my meat, I will allow it.
2: Or B, Husker Nick flexing his grill master skills?
9: If anybody wants to come over and check out my meat, I will allow it.
2: Or C, Husker Nick says he collects the ones from the stage and wipes down the pole and goes back and changes wardrobe.
7: The dollar bills, you mean? I have like the ones from the stage. I'm like, who are they collecting?
2: The ones. Got the $1 bills.
7: Got it.
9: If anybody wants to come over and check out my meat, I will allow it.
7: What are you thinking, is Aaron? One, two, or three?
8: It's number two.
2: Yeah, B.
7: Oh, you're doing the letters again. Okay.
2: Yeah, remember we had to switch it, right?
7: Didn't we? Switch it to one, two, or three. Because
2: oh, we switched it to one, two, or three.
7: Weird.
2: Whatever, sure, fine.
7: It's been a bit since you chose it. But yeah, yes, Aaron, you got that one right. Okay.
2: Good job, good job.
7: Here's number two in Out of Context Contest.
2: Nice little package.
1: What?
2: Nice little package. Okay, is it number one, me describing the Choose Your Concert getaway? Nice little package. Or two, what I told the Amazon guy? Nice little package. Or three, me learning that adjectives really matter when trying to flirt with my husband. Nice little package.
7: Oh, okay. What do you think, Aaron? One, two, or three?
8: Can you say number one again?
2: Me describing the Choose Your Concert getaway.
8: Number one.
2: Good job.
7: Got this covered so far.
2: You're on a roll.
7: All right, you win this one. You win the whole thing. If not, Jackie's ready to steal it from you. The final piece in Out of Context Contest for this week.
9: From the other room, you can hear her husband, Jackson, barking like a dog.
1: What?
2: All right, you tell me, why was he barking? One, there was an intruder.
9: From the other room, you can

0: hear her husband Jackson barking like a dog.
1: Or two, Jackson had eaten 12 Costco hot dogs, so I told him he had that dog in him.
0: From the other room, you could hear her husband Jackson barking like a dog.
1: Or is it three, me using my toes again to shut the kitchen light off?
0: From the other room, you could hear her husband Jackson barking like a dog.
2: All right, Aaron, what is it, one, two, or three?
3: I'm going to wild guess one.
1: No.
2: Not number one. Oh, hang on, because we got two other answers. Jackie? We go to Jackie. Good morning, Jackie.
4: Good morning.
2: Give her choices again.
1: Okay,
2: for you.
1: Is it two, Jackson had eaten 12 Costco hot dogs, so I told him he had that dog in him.
0: From the other room, you could hear her husband Jackson barking like a dog.
1: Or is it three, I was using my toes again to shut the kitchen light off?
0: From the other room, you could hear her husband Jackson barking like a dog.
2: What do you think it is?
4: Was there a question before this?
1: Why was he barking? Like, what is he related to?
2: What is he barking about? Is it about eating a Costco hot dogs or Coryell shutting the light off with her toes?
4: I'm going to say shutting the light off with her toes.
1: And good job. You would be correct.
2: And stole the game away from Aaron. Congratulations, Jackie.
1: There's video proof of my fun, stupid human trick on Facebook if you want to check it out at KX969.
2: Jackie, do you have monkey toes? Can you pick things up with your toes?
4: Oh, I have little toes.
2: Oh, no.
1: That's okay. I'll put in extra work for you.
2: She can pick a lock, probably with her little toes. That's what we'll do.
1: There you go.
2: Yeah. Hey, Jackie, congratulations. Aaron, thanks for playing. That is Out of Context Contest for this week.
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1: Some love to do it.
2: I'm hip. I text, LOL, laugh out loud, OMG, oh my God, WTF, why the face?
1: Others not so much.
3: Enough with the texting machine. Come on.
1: But there are lots of you that are group texting. In fact, there was a story that came out that said that most popular answer was, oh, I'm not in any group chats.
4: Liars.
1: 100%
4: they're
1: liars.
4: You're all big fat liars.
1: Because there are so many of you in group chats right now. Like, astonishing. Our buddy John Van Beek is in 33 group chats.
4: I believe that.
1: Raleigh has 30 plus group chats. Dakota has about 24. Lisa with 18 group chats and Ashley with 15.
4: But yeah. It's wild because I think Husker Nick had first mentioned this yesterday, but when you were talking about it, I think especially over the course of time, it would be dozens and dozens and dozens of group texts
1: right. That yeah. We've
4: been a part of. Me for sure, because usually it's like some type of vacation or trip. It's a bachelorette party or people in town for a wedding and stuff.
1: Right.
4: So
1: yeah.
4: That stuff happens quite a bit. It is impressive to see people juggle 6+ active group chats, though.
1: I'm at about 4 that are on the, like, almost a daily. Like, if you're in a group chat and you're daily, that's impressive if it's more than 4.
4: Yeah, it is. It's like a side job.
1: Yes, it is.
4: Ours is mostly, we have a group thread on Snapchat. That's the one that kind
1: that's
4: of
1: the one for you
4: is
1: guys.
4: Popping off constantly.
1: Yeah, we have the Best Friends, FRANDS mm-hmm. group. We have the Lenoma group, which is a mixture of our Lincoln and Omaha friends.
4: Nice.
1: And then Peanut Butter Jelly Time is with the Chambers family, which is just like a little side
4: cool.
1: one for, those are the primaries for us. But there's some great... great names.
4: Majority of them seem to, not majority, I should say, but there are a lot of them, as I suspected, that are inappropriate. So I will not be yeah. reading verbatim because I'd like to keep my job.
1: Yeah, I went and looked at some of them like, oh,
4: but I love that you're sharing them. So please go yes. to Facebook and share those KX969. Our friend Doug commented, and their group chat name is Pickle Tickle. It's their pickleball group chat.
1: Oh, that's a great one.
4: Yeah.
1: That's a great
4: like,
1: one.
4: Like, you know, when you get tickled, you giggle. And like,
1: yeah.
4: When
1: yeah.
4: you have fun, you giggle too. So yeah, Pickle Tickle just
1: I liked
4: makes a lot of sense.
1: I liked Inheritance Committee that Nikki had.
4: It's the family group chat,
1: yeah,
4: probably.
1: Yeah, yeah. 100% it is.
4: Speaking of that, wait, did you say that was by a Tracy?
1: By Nikki.
4: Nikki. Okay, Nikki. Sorry. I don't know. I heard that for some reason. Tracy commented. Okay, it said,
1: Mom,
4: there is just called Mom's Probably Mad. And then she said the kids named it. Let's see.
1: Nicole has a bunch. The Nest, the Chirpettes, the Smut Squad, Family, Games Only, Yankee Doodle Dandy, and the Man Show.
4: The Smut Squad, I can guarantee you, are it's a bunch of book talk friends.
1: Probably, yeah.
4: Like I'm if thinking you're on so book too. Talk on TikTok, it's about all of the Dirty Bird books that you read.
1: those are perfect.
4: Oh, man, this is... okay, there's this one from Ashley. It says she has a group chat named Cow is Better Than Bush. I said what I said, referring to Bush Light and Spotted Cow Beer.
1: Oh, okay.
4: Shots fired.
1: Great. I see Pitch Bees and Two Dudes was one of the names.
4: I'm trying to find the one that I saw yesterday because there's a lot of comments. So it's hard to filter through all of them. But the one I saw yesterday was, it was something like two gals.
1: Oh, no. I know exactly which one you're talking about.
4: Some guys.
1: Daniela.
4: And
1: yeah. Her favorite is one girl, three guys, and six eyes. Two of the guys are blind in one of their eyes.
4: There we go. Thank you.
1: That's a
4: oh
1: great one.
4: Oh, my gosh.
1: One. Peyton says, my husband and his sister and brother-in-law, it's their group called Boys Getting Poop Emojied On.
4: So they're just talking smack.
1: Uh-huh.
4: Nice. There's a classic dysfunctional.
1: That's
4: nice.
1: Perfect.
4: Very nice.
1: I still
4: jolliest bunch of a-holes. There's a that's what Kim says. It's her siblings and her parents.
1: That's fantastic.
4: I mean, the ones that are inappropriate to me, those ones, I have a special place in my heart because, gosh, I love that humor.
1: Yeah.
4: But so far, I really like Pickle Tickle.
1: Pickle Tickle is your favorite,
4: the
1: pickleball
4: too? Pickleball group
1: chat. I think that's a pretty good one.
4: That's a good one.
1: You can add yours as well on Facebook. Tell us your group chats. We want to know how many you're in and like what some of the fun names are. We'd love to hear it.
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0: Hey, Husker Nick's cousin, Cooter Mo Cephas.
1: Yeah. All right, y'all. Now listen up. This week we got a new movie, and I'm excited for this one. It is a great tale as old as time. It is the Odyssey, Homer's epic that is going to be on the big screen.
2: I can't wait.
1: I know, and it's done by the guy that did all the Dark Knight movies, so you know it's going to be good.
2: No kidding.
1: It's going to be fun. There's a million actors in this movie that you're going to enjoy to see on the screen. Here's your preview.
3: Tell me what you remember.
4: A wife. A son. We won the war. Help me go home.
5: It's a household waiting for master.
3: I want you to choose me.
6: Is coming back.
5: No, he's not.
3: What would he do if he came back here and find all these suitors in his house?
5: They're pining for a daddy you didn't even know.
3: Who's looking after your wife and son?
4: Do you see?
3: My dad is coming home.
4: Let's go!
5: I need everyone at this party dead.
4: I can still save them.
7: You're a man who needs to control his fate.
3: But you cannot control this.
4: No one could stand between me and home. Not even the gods.
8: Keep us free!
2: I mean, my gosh.
1: Y'all, it's going
2: to
1: be good.
2: I cannot wait to see this so much. Can I say something really crazy about the movie really fast?
9: Yeah,
1: do it.
2: Listening to Amy Poehler's Good Hang podcast, Matt Damon was on it recently.
9: Yeah, it was really good.
2: And this is what I admire about Christopher Nolan, the director. He did not want to rely on CGI as much as possible, so much so that the whole cast and crew had to basically hike and climb into the cave that they were filming in for the Cyclops. And used a 60-foot-tall practical puppet to be the Cyclops. So when you see that in the movie, just know that there was blood, sweat, and tears to get that huge thing into this cave, and it was so nonsensical.
1: I hope they left it there.
2: I know, that's what I'm saying.
1: That way people walk in there and they're like,
2: I was wondering that too.
1: It's Cyclops! What just happened?
2: Yeah, wiggy, man.
1: Did you see Matt Damon had someone carrying his equipment and none of the other people did? And then he goes, oh crap. And then he had to start carrying his own equipment.
9: Good for him.
1: Which is super funny. Man. All right, I'm gonna give this movie 5. Pork grinds. I find it impossible that one of the greatest stories ever written, put on screen by the greatest director, one of the greatest directors that we've had in a long time, is going to be anything but awesome. So go out, enjoy it, get out this weekend, enjoy the theater. Those people down there are great humans, and I love seeing them having people coming in. Just make sure you say, hey, Cooter sent me here to see the greatest story ever told on the big screen.
2: Cooter Mo Cephas, when you try to hoof it home from the bar after a few too many moonshines, does it feel like the Odyssey to
1: you? Always. Yes, I'm gone for like 7 years. And they're waiting on me.
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0: Time to get you in one more time for Choose Your Concert. In fact, today and then next week, and that's it.
1: That's it?
0: Yeah, so if you want to get a chance to have you picking your artist to go see, the place to go see them in, plus the travel and luxurious stay in a hotel.
1: You better be paying attention.
0: Uh-huh. And again, the more keywords you grab, the more chances you have to win. The word for this hour is give.
1: G-I-V-E.
0: And again, I'm going to give you some examples from like what happened yesterday. Because like, give is the word this hour. So text the word G-I-V-E to 466-9696. And take your time. There's no rush in getting this word in. Because if you don't get it in right, you're going to be like the folks who yesterday when Rob said show, somebody said shoe, choice, shoe, S-H-O-O.
1: Okay. Oh, H-O-O-S-E. Okay. That's fair.
0: S-E. Is that who's?
1: Okay.
0: So
1: the autocorrect really gets people, yeah. I think, sometimes.
0: One of the words yesterday was fly. Somebody did gly.
1: See? Yeah. So take a beat. Slow down. Yeah, make sure it's typed correctly and then send it in. Because we somebody just don't want you to fly. Miss out on your opportunity.
0: Fly was yesterday. Tickets. Don't use fly today. It is give. G-I-V-E.
1: Good job, JP.
0: So get it in there by texting 466-9696. You can also do it on our website at kzkx.com to choose your concert. Coming up, choosing the writer if you are a rock band on the way. It's

0: JP, Coriel, and Husker Nick.
1: So I've just got one question for you. Are you ready to rock?
2: So, if you didn't know, Captain Kirk has a rock band.
3: What?
2: So you know William Shatner, right? From like Star Trek.
4: Space, Final Frontier.
2: Yeah. So he's debuting tracks from his upcoming heavy metal album.
3: Wait, you're being serious?
2: I'm dead serious. There's a show called Riot Fest that is happening September 18th through the 20th in Chicago.
3: Yeah, I heard about Riot Fest.
2: And the Shat is scheduled to perform on on Sunday the 20th. And he's already sent the organizers his rider. If you don't know what a rider is, it's usually like the things that the artist would like backstage.
3: Yeah, usually it'll be like some type of snacks and energy drinks or booze and then like Tylenol, clean towels for sweat, things like that.
2: Yeah, and it's pretty clear Shatner knows what he's talking about with this whole rock star thing. His rider is unbelievable.
3: Okay, give me some of your favorites.
2: So on his list, he's demanded fire breathers.
3: What?
2: Yeah, he
3: like part of his show?
2: Yes.
3: Or for entertainment in the green room?
2: For part of the show. He wants an intro video by the band GWAR.
3: Oh my God, okay.
2: He would like a DeLorean instead of a golf cart to transport him.
3: Okay.
2: His dressing room, what he wants it to be called, Shatner's Shag Shack. He would like 4 feet of Polish sausage.
3: He's trolling them so hard.
2: He wants a Montreal Canadiens hockey sweater signed by John Stamos, the actor.
3: Keep going. This is great.
2: He wants one pair of white socks and one pair of underwear.
3: Okay. Now that's standard, I think, kind of.
2: An assortment of adoptable puppies from a reputable nonprofit shelter. A bowl of sauerkraut ready to eat.
3: All right. Amen.
2: And a bouquet of flowers in a vase. He is 95. He'll be the oldest performer at Riot Fest. 95. And this the bill at Riot Fest is amazing because it's 21 Pilots, Alanis Morissette, Rise Against, Elvis Costello, Bad Religion, Sex Pistols, Iggy Pop's going to be there. He's 79, by the way. But like the Shat has got it figured out for his rider.
3: I'm more blown away by the fact that he's 95.
2: 95.
3: I wonder if this is one of his bucket list things.
2: It might be.
3: I mean, maybe he just was like, you know what? I'm 95, so I should probably get this off the ground while I can. Bigger. Oh my goodness. He's trolling them so hard.
2: Oh, 100%. But some of them
3: But that's hilarious.
2: Some of them are fantastic. Like the sausage. Yeah, I want 4 feet of Polish sausages. That'd be great.
3: I think you want 4 feet of Polish sausage.
2: Why not?
3: I guess, yeah, at any given time, that's probably a pretty good idea.
2: Yeah, it's a tasty treat.
3: I think on my rider, I put this little concoction together.
2: I call
3: Chickle Pips, a.k.a. pickle chips. But it's just but potato chips with sliced pickles.
2: Oh, okay.
3: And you put like a little piece of sliced pickle on a potato chip, and it's got all the crunch and the saltiness.
2: Oh,
3: and it's so
2: good. That's not
3: good.
2: A bad choice.
3: And I know somebody's going to text or whatever and be like, you know, they make pickle flavored chips. Not the same thing. Not the same thing. A bunch of tequila, probably.
2: Yeah, for sure.
3: I probably need some Tums as
2: Jack Daniels, a bunch of Reese's peanut butter cups.
3: Okay.
2: I'm trying to think of what else. Man, there's all kinds of stuff.
3: Okay, how about this? What nonsensical thing would you want on your list?
2: I guess it would depend on... if we're playing Riot Fest, like in Chicago.
3: Sure.
2: I want a Michael Jordan autographed jersey and a pair of his Air Jordans.
3: Okay, yeah.
2: Like you're there. He's the most iconic Chicagoan out there.
3: See, you went very practical. And I wish I had that about me. I was thinking just some Nerf guns that we can shoot each other with.
2: That'd be good.
3: Some fun backstage.
2: And some of these riders can be annoying, especially if you're like just a baby act learning how to do it. Like we had an act one time, and my buddy Jason was in charge of like getting them the stuff. They wanted like a couple of Cadillac Escalades that took them to the like a local golf course. And
3: okay.
2: Like they wanted all kinds of this food and booze, and then they didn't even eat or drink half of it.
3: That's what's wild to me.
2: They showed up late for the set. They didn't finish the set. It's like, no, you can't ask for that kind of crap if you're not going to come out and just rock your face off for somebody.
3: The stories of the craziest things on people's riders are absolutely insane. And at this point, I think the Shat, William Shatner, is trying to make the list.
2: He set the bar high.
3: Van Halen was the one that did the whole... All the brown M&M's.
2: That's what it was. Brown.
3: Yeah, because that's become like a. That's like the first thing you think of almost when you think of really picky riders.
2: That's when Wayne's World 2, they had the guy who was helping him book the concert, Wayne Fest, and he's like, we had to go get a Bengal tiger and 4,000 green M&M's.
3: The Foo Fighters requested hilarious coloring books.
2: Oh, that's great.
3: I guess I'm curious. Keep them busy.
2: I'm curious if you had a chance to create your own rider, like you're the rock star, you're the Shat, you're getting ready to go on to Riot Fest.
3: Yeah, build your own rider.
2: Yes.
3: What do you want on it? I mean, at this point in time, it can be anything because people ask for crazy stuff on their
2: 100%.
3: Riders. It's usually a lot of food and some drinks and things too, but it can go beyond that. Absolutely. You should go to Facebook KX969. There's no limit on how many things you ask for.
2: Yep.
3: Just start going crazy in the comment section. Build your own rider. You're the rock star. What would you ask for? And don't hold back.
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1: If you got some good, you can tell us about it by texting in 466-9696 and letting us know. We got a message early on today. There's an event tomorrow from 4 to 7 called Floating Through Summer. 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Entry is free. All ages are welcome. Again, that is Float for Life tomorrow from 4 to 7.
2: Is it at a pool?
1: It's at Lost and Fun. Nearby Lost and Fun. I'm not sure.
2: Oh, okay. Gotcha.
1: There's, I think, a pool there of some sort.
2: Maybe, yeah.
1: But yeah.
2: Cool.
1: So, you want to come and be a part of that? That's a very, very cool thing. All I really need is a little good news. We also got another text message that says, my good thing is after work, I'm going on a little family road trip to South Dakota to visit Mount Rushmore for the first time.
2: Oh, my goodness. Have so much fun.
1: That's another good thing. Coriel, what's yours?
2: My good thing is something right up my alley, and it'll also make you fall in love with this Norwegian soccer player. If you haven't already, you may recognize the name Erling Haaland. He is a Norwegian soccer player. They're not in the FIFA World Cup anymore, unfortunately. No. But when they arrived home, there's all these photos of Haaland getting off of the... I keep saying his name, Haaland. I just love it. Haaland. I see him getting off the plane in these photos.
1: You're enamored by him.
2: And he's got this really cool big lounge bag, so he's looking stylish. Oh, what's this in his other arm, tucked away neatly? A $750 taxidermy raccoon holding a whiskey bottle that he bought from Wild Bill's Western Store in Dallas.
1: Oh my gosh.
2: He stopped there after Norway had beaten Ivory Coast at the time, so he grabbed some cowboy hats, and his shirt said, y'all can kiss my Dallas. That was the t-shirt that was really popular, and I saw that photo shoot too of him wearing that whole getup. But apparently there was this taxidermy raccoon there holding a whiskey bottle, and he was able to, I don't know if they have it on sale or if he offered to buy it or what the deal was, but he just posted it on X and just said, it followed me home. I just love

0: it so much. He's don't take great. Life too seriously.
1: No. All I really need is
2: a little good news. My good things, I got a couple of them. First of all, our buddy Noah James, who we met out at Country Drive Music Fest, who's an amazing local artist, is going to be at the Bourbon Theater tomorrow night. So if you'd like to check him out, you can check out great live music with Noah James. I believe he's also going to be a part of Hero Stock, maybe, or another sure. event. He'll be a part of another event that I've seen, too. And then this weekend, our friends over at KFRX and D-Wayne are hosting Wing Fest with United Way at Chad, Nebraska, and it's an awesome event. Lincoln's best wings together, all for a great cause. You can taste wings from a variety of local restaurants and help name the People's Choice winner. That is down in Haymarket Park. You can go be a part of that. Again, it is tomorrow from 5 o'clock if you're looking for some wings to go eat, and tickets at a reasonably priced, too. Yeah, your hand is up, Corey.
0: Yeah, I'd also like to remind people tonight is the Friday Night's Live concert series continuing at South Point, too. I will be there hanging out with you. Boondocks is live, 6:30 to 8:30. Go to that center kind of courtyard area and bring some lawn chairs. Come hang out with me.
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1: Time once again to check in with one of our favorite people from the zoo. No, we're not talking the red pandas. It's not a giraffe.
2: I don't know that I'd want to know what the red pandas wanted to say, to be honest with you. They might talk some smack.
1: That would be fun to know, though. I think it would be very interesting to find out what these animals are thinking.
2: I also want
3: to grumble like...
1: They just grumble around.
2: I also specifically want to interview them and ask them what they think about zoo lights. Because it probably blows their little minds.
1: Yeah. All those lights everywhere.
2: They're probably like, what? Where am I?
3: I think they're just happy that it's winter because they do not like the heat. They are, yeah. I think, yeah. For that reason, they're probably my spirit animal. But they love the cool. Like in the summer, they'll sleep
1: playing
3: in that
1: in
3: tunnel overnight when it's like cool outside.
2: Yeah. They're probably having a heyday.
3: Yeah, probably.
2: Well, Jungle Aaron, I missed you. I didn't get to see you last weekend when I was there for Brews at the Zoo with Tyler Anthony. That was incredible. Thank you to everybody who came out.
1: Yes.
2: I also got to see a few people that I haven't seen in a long time, specifically a middle school bestie named Hunter.
3: Aww.
2: So Hunter, if for some reason you're listening, what's up, my guy? It was so good to see him. But it was great. The food was phenomenal. And I took a nice little like leisure walk solo through the zoo in between stuff.
3: I saw your peacock video.
2: Yes. I tried to talk to the peacocks once again. Still haven't haven't heard a word from them, but one of these days. And that was really fun. That was really great.
3: I'm so glad you had a good time.
2: Yes. And I know that there are other Brews of the Zoo events coming up, but you have also different events like Family Fun Fest.
3: Yes. So tonight, which is today's Friday, July 17th,
1: yes,
3: from
1: ma'am.
3: 5:30 p.m. to 8:30 p.m., we have Family Fun Fest.
1: And this is a little bit different.
3: Yes. So this idea of this event came because we had a lot of people who were like, we love Brews at the Zoo, but our little kids like live music too. And so we were like, yes, let's also make like an extra fun after hours event that families can come and, you know, bring their kids and have a great time. Yes. So that is what tonight is. So we have the entire zoo is open, but then we also have a ton of fun extra activities. So we will have live music by the String Beans. So fun, kid friendly music that your kids
1: they're
3: can
1: great,
3: enjoy.
1: By the way.
2: String Beans.
3: I know. They're just so fun.
1: They've been around forever.
3: I
1: they're
3: love,
1: fantastic.
3: Yeah. Kids are going to enjoy it.
1: Yeah.
3: And we'll also have face painting. We will have carnival games. We'll have a photo booth that's free for people to come and take photos. So if you love the little like fun, memorable photo strips, we will have some of those.
2: Add that to a little scrapbook.
3: Yes. And then we also have a fun free activity. It's like we call it the zoo bingo activity. But when you get through the gates at the zoo, we'll give you a bingo card and it just has a bunch of different things that you can do at the event.
1: I love bingo.
3: Yes. So you just have to try and get, you know, a bingo. And then as you're leaving at the end of the night, you get a prize if you got a bingo.
2: Nice.
3: Yes. But some of these, I'm trying to think of some of the things we put on the bingo card, like take a selfie with Maybelline, the ground hornbill, because she loves people. We have like count the flamingos or like find an endangered animal.
2: That's awesome.
3: Yeah, so there's a lot of different like fun things that just kind of encourage you to enjoy the zoo.
1: That's great.
2: No kidding. And then beyond the events, you also have different programs and stuff opening up soon, right? Tots and Turtles?
3: Yes, Tots and Turtles.
2: There we go.
3: So we have a couple of education programs that their registrations are opening. So Tots and Turtles is one of them that opens next week. That is our toddler program. And it's for toddlers aged 2 to 4 with a parent or guardian.
1: Okay.
3: And that happens, it's a 6-week essentially course where you have a 1-hour class each week for 6 weeks, and it's just fun. You come, you do some crafts, you learn some animal facts,
2: fun.
3: You meet an animal. It's for those tots.
2: Okay, what's Flashlight Safari?
3: Yes, so Flashlight Safari is also registration opening up, not next week, but the following week, and that is another fun event where it is for ages 7 to 14 with an adult parent or a guardian. And they can come to the zoo. It's from 6 p.m. to 10 p.m. And it focuses on like the, you know, animal kingdom at night.
2: Oh, cool.
3: Yeah. So it's an education program. You get an animal encounter. You get to, you know, walk around and explore the zoo in the evening, learn more about some of our nocturnal animals, and then end the night on a train ride through the dark.
2: Oh, cool.
1: That's fun.
3: Yeah. So it's that one's really fun. We have two dates coming up for those, August 29th and October 3rd. And so that registration goes on sale in a couple weeks.
2: Neat. Okay. So for tickets and all the information, where should they go?
3: LincolnZoo.org.
2: Said it best.
1: Thank you very much, Juggle Aaron.
0: Coming up
4: next
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1: We'll get you ready for the weekend with our big things coming up.
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0: Choreo.
1: Yes.
0: You're doing Friday Night Live, right, tonight?
1: Yeah, Friday Night's Live concert series at South Point with Boondocks Band. You'll be there by all the restaurants and all the good shopping. That's from 6:30 to 8:30 in that center courtyard area. Seating's first come, first serve, and also kind of limited, so bring your chairs. People typically bring chairs so they can set up shop and watch the live music.
0: That'll be great. I do need to, before you leave today, you're going to have to sign this NDA.
1: Okay.
0: Because I have a feeling that somebody or multiple somebodies are going to come up to you at the event at South Point tonight and try to get the information out of you that we're revealing on Monday.
1: Well, now that you brought it back up again, GP, of course they're going to ask.
0: So you have to sign the NDA before you leave.
1: Okay, all right, fine.
0: Otherwise, Katie will get all up in our business, and we don't need that. But we've been working on something special, and the email has been redacted. So there's only certain words that are popping up in this redaction.
1: Okay, imagine that.
0: Like premium, VIP.
1: Okay.
0: $500 worth.
1: I'll be honest with you. I don't know what you're talking about.
0: Oh, it's the mystery mayhem that's coming Monday.
1: Yeah. Oh, yeah. This is really cool. This is really cool.
0: But we can't.
1: How did I forget that? Oh, God. Well,
0: dang it. I should have just never
1: Yeah, wait. You should have not said anything. I'm like, was it Dory with the bad memory on Finding Nemo?
0: You are like Dory. Yeah, but with peanut butter all over your face. But yes, you are not allowed to tell anybody about this.
1: Okay.
0: Because it has to be revealed Monday morning with us.
1: Mm-hmm.
0: But this mystery mayhem is coming your way.
1: Oh, I want to see it so bad.
0: It's something huge. This is like, we've never done anything like this before.
1: Yeah, this is really, really cool. You definitely get special treatment.
0: Yeah. That's all we can say.
1: Okay, fine.
0: It's a huge,
1: I think I was just about to drop a hint that it was going to be too much, so never mind. I'm going to shut up now.
0: It's a huge artist. It's a
1: risk right now, so
0: yes,
1: I'm going to be quiet.
0: Yeah. So we'll stop talking. Sign this NDA before you leave.
1: Okay.
0: And then we'll bring it back to you on Monday.
1: Yeah. It's exciting.
0: Along with that, we'll have Fix My Mess. We'll also have What's On Your Rider, William Shatner at 95 for Riot Fest, the heavy metal party that he's going to be at. His rider's crazy. We want to hear what's on your rider.
1: The rider is the thing that like the venue buys the artist before. So, you know, the whole like M&Ms without the brown ones from Van Halen back in the day.
0: Right. He wants like a pair of White Sox and a pair of underwear, 4 feet of Polish sausage, a bowl of sauerkraut ready to eat.
1: A bunch of other crazy stuff.
0: Adorable puppies from a reputable nonprofit shelter. He also wants a boat named after him so he can captain a ship again. Like these ridiculous things that, but like, you know what? I bet they do it because it's William Shatner.
1: Yeah. So build your own rider list as if you're the rock star on Facebook at KX969.
0: And we'll see you back here on Monday when we reveal the mystery mayhem.
1: I'm so excited. Missing you in
2: the morning. 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
1: It's so damn hot. And the heat is going to increase all the way up until Monday. 94 today, 97 tomorrow, 98 Sunday. Hit triple digits on Monday at 101 degrees. And then it cools down to 91 on Tuesday. And then a chance of storms in the middle of the week get back us to 80s. It is 79 now, feeling like 82 on its way to a hot, hot day. So if you can, get into some air conditioning, body of water of any kind to cool off, stay hydrated, get those doggos and cattos inside so that they don't get melty, and take care of yourself. Back to another 12 in a row to help you wrap up this work week. Kojo, Taylor, and Combs now.

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A Bigger Friday all day long to help you wrap up this work week and get into the weekend. 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It's Morgan.

Wetmore. Premiered at the CMA Fest. That is Who Told You That? You'll get to see him sing that one live at the Astro on August 14th. 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

0: from 1994. 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
1: I was all but 22, I think at the time. I'd been out on the road, lonely at night. And it'd been a while.

Riley Green's on Kicks out at 6-9. Before that, heard from Chris Templeton and Ella Langley. 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

0: 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Lanny's on the way. 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
0: Hey, it's JP for A1 Mold Testing and Remediation. 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

0: Hey y'all, it's Zach John King, and this is my new song, Get to Drinking. When I get to drinking. It's about a relationship that I had in the past that after a few Jack and Cokes, I started to paint it with rose-colored glasses.
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Kicks out at 6'9". Speaking of girls, our girl Coriel woke up with peanut butter on her forehead, chin, chest, fingers, and eyes. 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Make her feel better. What's the craziest thing you've done at your sleep? 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

0: 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I'm JP. Gonna reload, get you some Stella Lefty, a little bit of Morgan Wallen, some Max McNana, Luke Bryan as we continue to roll closer to the weekend.
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That's newcomer Stella Lefty getting you new music first, always on Kix. Started her career off with the song Boston right there. And now she just put out some new music. Check out Good at Leaving. It's a very smooth delivery from Stella Lefty. That's called Good at Leaving. We'll get more new music for you always on Kix at 6 tonight. The variety continues with Morgan Wallen, Ernest, it's Kix.

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He's Aaron Church on Kicks at 6.9. I am JP. The weekend almost here. And I know we don't want to talk about Monday at all, but we do have a big surprise for you coming up. Mystery Mayhem coming up Monday. We've been working on something special that we are...

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But you know we're going to bring all the details to you with J.P. 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

0: 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He did have to apologize over the weekend because he had a bit of a wardrobe malfunction where his zipper was down while he was dancing and singing.
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0: It's okay, Russell. We won't hold it against you. Just bring that kind of energy and maybe keep your zipper up September 11th. Coming up, we'll get Kane Brown, some Kenny Chesney, Morgan Wallen, too.
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0: The warm-up continues with a high of 94, but it's going to feel like 98 when that hits. And then 97 tomorrow. Add the feels like on it. That's up to 100. 98 Sunday. 101 on Monday. But we're not thinking about that yet. Just focus on getting done with work and either staying inside the air conditioning or maybe buying one of those air-conditioned track suits that the rich people have. Or a body of water, whatever it may be. It is 85 right now, but feels like 90. Keeping you cool with Kenny, Miranda, Bailey, and now more.

0: Jenny Chesney, and this is my new song, Carry On.
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Kicks out at 6-9. I'm JP. We had an amazing Country Drive Music Fest, and they finally posted up on their page, who do you want to see in 2027? We have this guy, Bailey, Hudson Westbrook, Aaron Watson, Dasha, Co Wetzel. Who should come play with us next summer? The details, you can jump in on the conversation, Country Drive Live on Facebook, KX969. Why?

Chase Matthew. He'll be opening up for Jason Aldean next weekend at the Morton Amphitheater with Mackenzie Carpenter. We had him live for our live country lunch at Tank's Country with their all-new Cluckin' menu. More of those coming your way, so be ready for that. And make sure you follow us on our social media pages. We'll have all the details as soon as the next live country lunch comes around. I am JP out of here. Have a great rest of your day. Coryell's going to keep it going and then get you to the weekend. We'll be back on Monday with the reveal of our Mystery Mayhem and a lot more with JP, Coryell, and Husker Nick. See you.

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0: You made it to Friday. It's Kix 96.9. I'm Coryell. Side note, really wish you could have just seen the Tetris I went through to get the cords untangled from my headphones. It probably would have made you laugh a little bit. That was excruciating. All right, shaking off the dust here. I got a new keyword for you. 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

0: Lainey Wilson, phone, keys, wallet. We'll jump into another 12 in a row coming up in a couple minutes on Kix 96.9. And we'll jump into more winning for you come Monday. Yes, with Choose Your Concert Getaway, but a mystery mayhem is coming. A one-of-a-kind experience for a huge artist. 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
0: Toasty this weekend. High today near 90, sunny skies. 72 overnight for the low. Low to mid-90s for the rest of the weekend. By Monday, even hotter. Probably entering the triple digits territory for your high before it cools down to like mid-80s or so. Next week should have a little more cloud coverage too. Maybe some rain pop up also. It's 87 now with Hardy Truck Bed.

Lincoln's 12 in a row country. Luke Holmes, Be By You on Kix 96.9. Tracy Lawrence now with a little help from his friends, Tim McGraw and Kenny Chesney. Find out who your friends are. Catch him live with Casey Donahue at the Astro Theater on September 18th. If you want tickets, just head to kzkx.com. You could win them for free.

0: Hands Up on Kix. Next weekend, Jason Aldean's live at Morton Amphitheater. Here he is. How far does a goodbye go on Kix Country?
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2: This is a story we told you about before, but now feels more like something out of Dr. Evil's playbook. Is there's a California startup that's been cleared. 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
3: That thing.
2: Yeah.
3: So they actually got cleared to do it?
2: 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We'll test whether sunlight can be bounced from space onto specific spots on the ground. Their idea is to...
3: Oh my gosh.
4: To cook humans like
3: their
4: ants. 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
3: going to say, hold on. I played with magnifying glasses as a kid. I do not want to be someone's ant.
4: Have you ever seen all the employees at this place? They're little yellow Tic Tacs and they run around.
3: I was going to say, it sounds like something from Despicable.
4: Yes, the minions are definitely working.
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1: 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Shout out to the wild ones out there for keeping everybody on their toes. It's Faith Hill. 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

Hudson Westbrook painted you pretty. Another 12 songs in a row. Kix 96.9. Tyler Hubbard, back then, right now. He says him and Brian Kelly of Florida Georgia Line are itching to get back on stage. So we gotta keep our eyes peeled for concert details. And I hope they come around here. That'd be sweet.

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An ice cold Busch Light or a crispy Diet Coke, some high quality H2O. 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You definitely want to drink some water over the next couple days for sure, though. Like extra water, because it's going to be hot. Blame.

0: Ain't no love in Oklahoma, but there sure is some love for Oklahoma boys here in Lincoln. Luke Combs, Kix 96.9, the Boys from Oklahoma show. Cornhusker edition is August 22nd at Memorial Stadium. It also happens to be my birthday, so you've been warned. 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
1: From the 10-11 Weather Center. 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
2: Stay cool the best you can this weekend and hydrated. 90 for the high, sunny skies. Low 90s for the rest of the weekend. Monday is going to be the worst of it. Almost triple digits for the high. Ooh. And then it gets a little better. Like mid-80s-ish next week and a little more cloud coverage. 88. Next up, Morgan Wallen's Don't We to kick off 12 songs in a row.

Pour me a drink, Post Malone and Blake Shelton. Hey, why not? Happy Friday. Welcome to the weekend. Pour up a drink and enjoy. Son of a Sinner, Jelly Roll, Joe Diffie in 3.5 minutes on Kix Country.

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Taylor Swift, I Knew It, I Knew You. Coming your way, Riley Green, Cody Johnson, Gabby Barrett, Jason Aldean. Don't go anywhere else. It's Kix 96.9.

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Gabby Barrett, I hope. Another 12 songs in a row, Kicks 96.9 next weekend. It's Jason Aldean live at Morton Amphitheater, a sweet new venue in Kansas City. 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

mud on the tires. Yeah, I gotta dirty it up a little bit. A brand new, shiny, clean truck looks great. Absolutely. But a muddy truck, one that's been kind of lived in, I don't know, I kind of like how that looks better. That was Brad Paisley. 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

I'm trying to be on literally anybody's pontoon this weekend. It's going to be so dang hot. Little Big Town Kicks 96.9. 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

far, what we know about this music video looks pretty crazy. Think as you drunk, Riley Green, Kix 96.9. I wonder if they secretly got drunk ever on the film set. I bet they did, right? Missed opportunities if they didn't. Till You Can't, Cody Johnson on Kix Country.

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If I Didn't Love You, Jason Aldean and Carrie Underwood. Kix 96.9, it's Coryell. I woke up this morning, went and looked at my face in the mirror. I had peanut butter all over my forehead. Later on, I found it on my chin, under my fingernails. My manager also let me know it was in my hair. I had no idea. So, I've been sleep eating again. What's the craziest thing you've done while sleeping? Tell us on Facebook at KX969. And yes,

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1: Hate How You Look, Josh Ross. What's up? It's Coryell. This is Kix 96.9. It's going to be a toasty weekend, so stay hydrated. Maybe bring a little fan or something to make it a little easier. Otherwise, it's summer in Nebraska. We know the drill. We knew it was going to get hot at some point. That doesn't stop all the fun. Like tonight, Boondocks Band live at South Point. It's their free Friday night's live concert series. I'll be hanging out there later on. So bring a lawn chair set up and go enjoy some live music. I heard there's a vendor fair and like craft show, part of Ashland Stirrup Days. 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
5: Lincoln Weather.
6: Sunny skies around 90 for the high today. Low 90s for the rest of the weekend. Monday is the worst of it. Triple digits for your high. You need a friend with a pool. If you don't have one, you better make one. It's 89 with Ian Muntzick's latest Love is Blind. 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
2: This is a story we told you about before, but now feels more like something out of Dr. Evil's playbook. Is there's a California startup that's been cleared. They jumped this big hurdle in their plan to beam sunlight down to the earth after dark.
3: Oh, that thing.
2: Yeah.
3: So they actually got cleared to do it?
2: They did. 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Their idea is to...
3: Oh, my gosh.
4: To cook humans like
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4: ants.
3: I was
4: going to
3: say, hold on. I played with magnifying glasses as a kid. I do not want to be someone's ant.
4: Have you ever seen all the employees at this place? They're little yellow Tic Tacs and they run around.
3: I was going to say, it sounds like something from just...
4: Yes, the minions are definitely working.
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0: Wake up with JP, Coriel, and Husker Nick.

proud of his woman there, Kane Brown. Lincoln's Kicks 96.9. It's Rob. Pretty proud of being here, hanging out with you. Because, you know, I got a lot of cool stuff going on here. I like your chance to grab some concert tickets. Choose your concert. Keyword coming up at 5 o'clock. You can choose the concert you want to see. How about seeing this guy, Chris Stapleton, here in town? Yeah, you don't even have to go anywhere. Go to KZKX.com. Score yourself some free tickets on the concert page. Tennessee Whiskey. Chris Stapleton to Kicks.

Looking to be by you, but maybe not too close this weekend. Going to be hot, going to be sweaty. Yeah, close to 100 degrees. Sunday into Monday. Going to kiss me or not? There's a question. Thompson Square Kicks. We were

0: again.
1: It's a house again. Lincoln's Kicks 96.9. Probably needs some work, though, because all houses do. Ella Langley, loving life and telling girls how it is. Tell you about that next. 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

0: She's loving life, that's for sure. It's Ella. You can tell the vibe of that song has to come a little bit from Miranda Lambert, of course, who produced the entire album for Ella Langley. That's her latest single, Loving Life Again. Of course, it's got that, House That Built Me kind of a vibe to it, I think, anyways. Ella loving it out there on the road as well. She's out doing the headline tour thing. The other day, there was a fan pretty close to the front row, had a Riley Green t-shirt on. Ella looked at her and mouthed some words that kind of sound like he messed up, but I think it was more of a F instead of an M in that word that she used. But nonetheless, yeah, did Riley Green really mess up? Maybe so. Ella's just laughing, having a good time about it. A guy that doesn't seem to mess up anymore, he seems to be, well on his track now. Up in just a couple of seconds, big TV star and country music singer next to Kix.
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Don't need to go anywhere to get into God's country. You're right there in the middle of it right now. Nebraska, Lincoln's Kicks a 6.9, although it does get a little hot. It's still God's country. Brunette, here's Tucker, Kicks. Oh, no.

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Cold beer on a hot day sounds pretty good, so I guess I'll have to wait another 30 years not to drink so many. Lincoln's Kicks 96.9. It's Rob here having a good time. Coming up at 5 o'clock, another winning word to choose your concert. You get to fly to the destination of your choice to see the artist of your choice, and it all happens at 5 o'clock. Here's Hardy. It's a MacArthur song, Kicks.

bit tipsy in the bar, Lincoln's Kicks at 6.9. Maybe that's your plan tonight, or maybe tipsy on the back porch. Might be a nice sipping night outside. Take the bug spray out there, though. I was getting fed up the other day. I was on the deck. Lincoln's Kicks 96.9. Can't love you no more. It's Ella Morgan. Sounded really good together. 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

one thing I've always learned about, if you're going to throw one of those house parties, always make sure that you invite the neighbors, but maybe not to that kind of house party. That might be a different kind of party. And oh, yeah, that's not a good thing. Lincoln's Kicks 96.9, but always invite the neighbors if you're going to make some noise, that's for sure. Riley Green, it's Worst Way, it's Kicks 96.9. Tonight I-

Luke Combs, Loving Up on It. Lincoln's Kicks 96.9. I'm loving up on giving you a chance to go to the concert of your choice. Could be Morgan Wallen, like this guy right here. That's his name, Morgan Wallen. Be listening at 5 o'clock. I got a winning word. You could be a big winner. Here's Don't We.

0: do. We love it. Tony Lincoln's Kick 66.9 talking about life. That's Morgan Wallen. It's Rob. And life wouldn't be good without emojis, would it? National World Emoji. I guess it's not National World Emoji Day. It's National Tattoo Day. So I guess you can get an emoji tattooed on you. You kind of service both purposes, I guess. I don't know. New emojis showing up on your iPhone, your Droid, whatever you got going on today on World Emoji Day, including a cracking face represents a facade of positivity. A meteor, which looks more like a flaming meatball. There's a monarch butterfly, which is kind of cool. Lighthouse, if you're going to the lake, I guess. And eraser, if you want to erase something. A net with a handle. Would that be fishing? Maybe so. A pickle, finally. You got a pickle. And a couple of hand gestures with thumbs pointing left and right. I don't know if there's a 6-7 emoji or not. I have not looked to see if there is one of those yet. But happy Emoji Day. Get all 9 of them tattooed on you. And you can satisfy both World Emoji Day and National Tattoo Day at the same time. There you go. Multitasking at its best.
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3: 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Lincoln
4: Weather. Heading into a weekend of dangerous heat here in the capital city and all around Nebraska. 71 for the low tonight. For tomorrow, looking at 96, 98 on Sunday. Well over 100 on Monday, looking at a high of 102 degrees. Sunshine all 3 days. So it's going to be a barn burner and hopefully no burning fires. Since that started to become an issue. Also, possibility of wildfires here in Nebraska. So be on the lookout for that. Be careful. Maybe no bonfire tonight. 92 in the capital city. Kicking up 12 songs. Here's Gary Allen.

Cody Johnson singing about the fall. Lincoln's Kicks 96.9 wanting you to go to the concert of your choice. Anywhere in the United States will fly you for any show. It doesn't even have to be country. Winning word coming up at 5 o'clock. Could be you that's a big winner. Phone, keys, and wallet. Don't forget them when you leave. Here's

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is going country. Lincoln's Kicks 96.9, especially with Ella Langley sitting on top of the Billboard Hot 100 chart. That's the pop chart. She's been there for like 13 weeks now. So, yeah, whole world is going country. Rethinking some things. Here's Luke Combs, Lincoln's Kicks 96.9.

Don't Be Letting Me Down and Don't Be Telling On Me. That is Jason Aldean. Lincoln's Kicks 96.9. Choose your concert happening right now. Your chance to fly away to the concert of your choice. Doesn't have to be country. It can be a country show. Anything. Anywhere in the United States will get you there. The word is travel. T-R-A-V-E-L. Text the word travel to 402-466-9696. You can be our next winner. Here's Ella. Wouldn't

That may be your plan this weekend. It'll be kind of warm, though. It'll be over 100 degrees on Monday. Going up, down, do a little fishing. Morgan Wallen, Lincoln's Kicks 96.9. Here's Jelly with his hands up on Lincoln's Kicks 96.9.

going to rock me like a wagon wheel, or rather you rock me like the Mega Millions jackpot tonight? $672 million, you bet your butt. I'm going to stop by a store on the way home and pick me up a ticket. Not that I don't mind doing this job, but there are other things I would like doing. Here's Luke Combs, it's Kicks.

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0: 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It's Rob giving you a chance to choose your concert anywhere you want to go. 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Just text the winning word to get qualified. The word this hour is travel. T-R-A-V-E-L. 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You could be our next winner. Here is Blake.
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0: we're not puffing. Lincoln's Kicks 96.9 south of Sanity. That is Zach Top. It's Rob here. 420 time, a little bit after 5 o'clock. Yeah, why not? Let's all 420 together here on the radio. It's pretty simple to do. All we have to do is do what the car experts tell us to do. No, it's not the 420 you think it is. You're supposed to roll all four windows or buzz them down if they're electric. All four of your windows down in your car and drive for 20 seconds. Just the air difference between what's 93 degrees outside and what's inside your car will cool it down significantly. Then the air conditioning can kick in and take over. So it's called 420ing in your car. Yeah, not what you thought it was, huh?
1: 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Are you ready? 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

Eli Young Band, Love Ain't, Lincoln's Kick 66.9. Choosing your concert, that's what it's all about. 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

Tucker Wetmore, who told you that? Lincoln's Kick 66.9. 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

0: Getting back in the saddle, Kix 96.9. We're back in the saddle on Monday with a pretty cool thing. Make sure you're listening to the morning show. JP, Corey, and Husk, and Nick. Got a big announcement about something we're going to be giving away. Oh, yeah. That's pretty big and pretty exclusive, only from Kix 96.9. Rodney Atkins going through some hell. It's going to feel like that come Monday when it's like 100 degrees here in Nebraska, that's for sure. Lincoln's Kix 96.9. Please be careful this weekend.
1: Well, you

That's Ella, Kix 96.9. I was talking about Shania Twain is one of her biggest champions out there. And Shania says that, you know what? She's ready for worldwide stardom. Shania ought to know, because she's kind of in that little realm herself. She has the country western sound that she grew up with, and she thinks that Ella could be big. But who's the last person to do that? Taylor Swift? Chris, starting over, it's Kix 96.9.

0: Okay, they had a dog for a year. Nobody knew about it. It's a white dog. Nobody even knows the name of it. Is there a baby, too? Who knows? That's the latest of his baby watch for Taylor Swift, Travis Kelce. By the way, I know where Travis is going to be here in like 11 days because NFL got to report to camp. And Travis is going to give us at least one more year with the Chiefs, which is kind of cool. Should be fun. I got a feeling those guys, both Travis and Mahomie, are going to have a lot of fun this year. 12 nonstop country songs. What if there is a baby already on the way? Woo, that'd be some talk, wouldn't it? Kane Brown's up next.
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0: Weather. It is going to be hot, hot, hot this weekend, and there are some heat advisories already in effect. 71 for the low tonight, then tomorrow it just gets dangerous. Looking at a high on Saturday of 96, 98 on Sunday, 102 on Monday. It's going to feel weird next week when it gets into the 80s, but yeah, it's going to be hot for the next 5 days. So just take it easy, stay hydrated, and get yourself some shade. What if it's Kane Brown, Lauren Elena together, Kix 96.9.

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1: Heartbroken Desperado. That's right. When your Chevy Silverado is broke down, my son is he's driving me nuts. Something happened to the motor in his truck. 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But then again, the truck was covered with mud. I'm trying to think what could have happened here. I don't know. Post Malone, Morgan Wallen, having some help. 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

Get to drinking, it gets you to thinking, and as long as it doesn't get you to dialing, you don't want to be drunk dialing. That's not a good thing. Zach John King's new song there, Get to Drinking. It's Rob here with a fast car. Luke Combs trying to get out of town. 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
1: This is a story we told you about before, but now feels more like something out of Dr. Evil's playbook. Is there's a California startup that's been cleared. They jumped this big hurdle in their plan to beam sunlight down to the earth after dark.
2: That thing.
1: Yeah.
2: So they actually got cleared to do it?
1: They did. We'll test whether sunlight can be bounced from space onto specific spots on the ground. Their idea is to...
2: Oh, my gosh.
3: To cook humans like their aunts.
2: I was
3: going to
2: say, hold on. I played with magnifying glasses as a kid. I do not want to be someone's aunt.
3: Have you ever seen all the employees at this place? 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
2: I was going to say, it sounds like something from Despicable.
3: Yes, the minions are definitely working.
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0: Think is you're drunk. That's Riley Green. Lincoln's Kickstarter 6.9. There's a dog in the video for that. If you haven't seen it yet, it's a funny video all the way through. He does a great job with it. The dog's name is Carl. That is actually his dog. And I got a picture with Carl a couple of weeks back when I saw Riley Green. So I got that up on the Kicks Facebook page. Wanted to see Carl up and close and personal. And yeah, he is a very, very, very friendly doggy. Miranda Lambert, a couple of seconds away. Get into a hot weekend. Keep it to Kicks 96.9. 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